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1: 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Now I may not be the worst or the best, but you gotta respect my honesty. And I may break your heart, but I don't really think there's anybody as bomb as me. So you

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this makes sense, but you're my hallelujah. 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